0: Able 98.1, right now traffic.
1: Police report that they're still working to clear a crash in Reno on 580 northbound south of South Meadows Parkway. CHP reports that they're still working to clear a crash near Truckee on 80 eastbound just west of Floriston. Delays are reported on 395 northbound from Clear Acre to Panther, 80 westbound from USA Parkway to Lockwood, 80 eastbound from the Spaghetti Bowl to Pyramid, 580 southbound from Mill to McCarran Boulevard south, 580 northbound from Mount Rose Highway to South Meadows Parkway, McCarran Boulevard north between 395 and Bering, and on Pyramid Highway between Los Altos Parkway and Kylie Parkway. From the Right Now Traffic Center, I'm the Sax Man.

0: K-Bold 98.1. Thank you, Russell. We've got 5:09, mostly sunshiny, 86 right now in Reno Sparks. Half hour from now, I'll be giving away those Thomas Rhett tickets. Right now, no. Can I complain a bit? This is not a good time for me to get sick. It never fails, too. I always get sick on a Thursday, knowing that Friday is always my busiest day of the week. I have to get so much stuff done, and if anything, I get stressed on top of being sick. Stress is not something I like to go through. And that, my friends, is the subject of today's angry affirmation.
1: Has life got you down? Suffering from low self-esteem? Need a little boost to get you motivated? Or have you come to the wrong place? That's because it's time for another angry affirmation with J.J. Christie on K-Bull 98.1.
0: I am calm. I am letting go of my worries. I am not alone in my struggles. Everything is temporary. I can take things at my own pace.
2: Ha! If stress burned calories, I'd be a supermodel. I try to take one day at a time, but sometimes several days attack me all at once. God put me on this earth to accomplish a certain number of things, and right now, I'm so far behind I'll never die. If each day is a gift, I would love to know where I can return my Mondays. So my advice is, relax. No one else knows what they're doing either. I hope that helped.
1: Don't you feel better now? This has been today's Angry Affirmation with J.J. Christie. And remember, you get what you pay for. K-Bull 98.1, right now traffic.
3: Police report that they're still working to clear a crash in Reno on 580 northbound south of South Meadows Parkway. CHP reports that they're still working to clear a crash near Truckee on 80 eastbound just west of Floriston. Delays are reported on 395 northbound from Clear Acre to Panther, 80 westbound from USA Parkway to Mustang, 580 southbound from Mill and McCarran Boulevard south, 580 northbound from Mount Rose Highway to South Meadows Parkway, McCarran Boulevard north between 395 and Probasco, and on Pyramid Highway between Los Altos Parkway and Kylie Parkway. From the Right Now Traffic Center, I'm the Sax.
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14: I am Chief Meteorologist Jeff Thompson in the Colaway First Alert Weather Center. Fire danger on the way up with windy conditions on Friday. Lake wind advisory and a red flag warning in effect. So be very careful with fire danger. 55 overnight. Occasional clouds, windy, and 82 in Reno.
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0: Able 98.1 right now traffic.
1: CHP reports that they're still working to clear a crash near Truckee on 80 eastbound just west of Floriston. Delays are reported on 395 northbound from Clear Acre to Panther, 80 westbound from USA Parkway to Mustang, 580 southbound from Mill and McCarran Boulevard South, 580 northbound from Mount Rose Highway to South Meadows Parkway, McCarran Boulevard North between 395 and Probasco, and on Pyramid Highway between Los Altos Parkway and Kylie Parkway. From the Right Now Traffic Center, I'm the Sax Man.

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0: Table 98.1. Thank you, Luke. 21 before 6 o'clock with JJ Christie. Again, my apologies. No one wakes up in the morning expecting their voice to go south and feeling sickly, but that's what happened. So I'm going to try to power through this, and I'll make you forget about my voice. How about I give away something right now? Is that okay with you? Is that okay? All right, we'll do that now then.
1: All hands on deck! All hands on deck! All hands on deck! Get ready to man the depth charges. It's time to play Bull Battleship.
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0: Okay, two tickets. Somebody's going to go see Thomas Rhett with a guest, Golden One Center in Sacramento. That's going to be a week from Saturday, October 3rd. I mean, who doesn't want to go see Thomas Rhett? Am I right? Bull Battleship. You know how we work this. It's just like the board game you played as a kid. I've got my grid. I got my ships out there. And you only have to hit one of my ships once. We make it real simple, okay? And by the way, if you win, we will email you the tickets. That means if you win, you can't give them to anybody else because they're in your name. Sorry about that. So you win, you go. Are you ready? Okay. You know how this works. A through J, 1 through 10. You give me something like A1, J10, anything in between. So let's do this. Let's win ourselves some tickets right now. K-Bull 98.1.
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4: Keep your eyes peeled for a listener-reported crash in Sparks on Vista Boulevard south of Prater Way. CHP reports that they're still working to clear a crash near Truckee on 80 eastbound just west of Floriston. Delays are reported on 395 northbound from Clear Acre to Panther, 80 westbound from USA Parkway to Vista, 580 southbound from Mill and McCarran Boulevard south, 580 northbound from Mount Rose Highway to Longley Lane, McCarran Boulevard north between 395 and Probasco, and on Pyramid Highway between Los Altos Parkway and Wingfield Hills Road. From the Right Now Traffic Center, I'm the SAC.
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0: Thomas Rhett tickets, anybody?
1: 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All hands on deck! All hands on deck! Get ready to man the depth charges. It's time to play Bull Battleship.
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18: F-6.
0: Did you say F-6?
18: I did say F-6.
0: That's a hit! We got a winner! Boy, that went quick. How do you women do that? You ever notice that, guys?
18: I don't know.
0: The women seem to win more than the guys here. Who's this?
18: Jen.
0: Jen, 2 tickets. I hope you've got somebody on your mind to take with you. Thomas Rhett,
18: yeah.
0: A week from Saturday, yes. Sacramento, and that's going to be at the Golden One Center.
18: Awesome. So okay. Excited.
0: Well, I got some details I need to get, but right now, give me a moo.
18: Yeah. Moo.
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0: T-Bolt 98.1. Oh, yeah, that's a great song. Charles Wesley Godwin, along with a little help from Luke Combs right there. JJ, it's 11 past 6 o'clock. Still mostly sunshiny and a temperature of 82 degrees. Wow. If you listen to one show this week, one afternoon show, make it mine, because here's what's going to happen. My last pair of Wolfpack tickets versus Air Force, my last pair tomorrow. The flyaways are ending. Riley Green to Las Vegas. Also, Ella Langley to Red Rocks, Colorado. Both of those ending up tomorrow. And it'll be the last time you can qualify with NASCAR Math, that getaway to Las Vegas. You get to see all the races. Everything's paid for. Can't beat it. So, tomorrow, tune in. 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
2: Keep your eyes peeled for a listener-reported crash in Sparks on Vista Boulevard south of Prater Way. CHP reports that they're still working to clear a crash near Truckee on 80 eastbound just west of Floriston. Delays are reported on 395 northbound from Clear Acre to Panther, 80 westbound from USA Parkway to Vista, 580 southbound from Mill and McCarran Boulevard south, 580 northbound from Mount Rose Highway to Longley Lane, McCarran Boulevard north between 395 and Probasco, and on Pyramid Highway between Los Altos Parkway and Wingfield Hills Road. From the Right Now Traffic Center, I'm the Sax.
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5: I am Chief Meteorologist Jeff Thompson in the Colorway First Alert Weather Center. Fire danger on the way up with windy conditions on Friday. Lake wind advisory and a red flag warning in effect. So be very careful with fire danger. 55 overnight. Occasional clouds, windy and 82 in Reno.
6: If he's ever elected governor, his first act will be moving Valentine's Day to February 29th. So it only comes once every 4 years. That ought to lock up the mail vote. J.J. 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

Cable 98.1 Shore Florida Georgia Line back on the road again. But according to this guy right here, John Morgan, well, they may be working on new music. Distinct possibility. Here's Kid Myself with JJ on the Ball Station. We were young.

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1: This is Raleigh Green. But I ain't as think as you drunk I am. 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

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By now you know that Ella Langley and Tucker Wetmore are dating. What you don't know is that it's been going on for a while now. It's not something recent. So let's see where it goes. Here's Corey Kent right now. Empty Words on The Bull.

0: K-Ball 98.1. Time once again to punch out. J.J. Christie saying have yourself a great Thursday evening. I got a lot of gargling to do tonight. That's all I'm going to say. Tune in tomorrow. I'm going to have more Thomas Rhett tickets so you can see them a week from Saturday over at the Golden One Center. I've got more NASCAR math tomorrow. And don't forget, Wolfpack football tickets too. Tomorrow, K-Bull 98.1.
1: Battle Born isn't a bumper sticker. It's who we are. Nevada proud. 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
1: So Chihachi is, it's from, you know, the most notable restaurant in East Texas, I'd say Pittsburgh Hot Links. 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I don't recommend it if you're going to go run for 5 miles or do whatever you're doing. But no, it's great. Shout out Pittsburgh Hot Links, one of my favorite restaurants of all time.

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0: country, and she knows it. Luke Bryan, who I had on the show recently talking about that song.
1: It's designed to get girls being proud of their country and having fun. And, you know, I think when you look back at Country Girls Shake It For Me, which is, good Lord, like so many years ago, and then I can come along years later and still kind of have fun with that topic. I mean, I think nobody ever gets tired of dancing. Nobody ever gets tired of smiling. Nobody, you know, and most girls in songs really, I think they like getting bragged about too. So that's kind of,
0: you know, we do.
1: Yeah, yeah. You got to. You can never prop the proper country.

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1: I don't need to hear anything from anybody. There's too much riding on my mind being locked in. Play offense, not defense. If you play hard and you play the game right, nobody really gets on you. They're going to boo you here and there, but if you show them that you care and that you're playing hard, that's what you need to do. Just play the game one way. You hit a ball in the gap, run. Boom, coming in hot.
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0: She was recently spotted out and about in Nashville with Tucker Wetmore, and the rumors are flying online right now that the two of them have got to be dating. It's Ella Langley with Love and Life Again.
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0: The album is Silver Sands Marina. It's out right now. My name's Justin. It's The Overnight Ride. Kenny Chesney is here. Now, a couple of these songs have been sitting around for a while, right?
1: Well, look, I have this file on my computer at the house of just songs that I love. And that's gotten bigger over the years. But that doesn't necessarily mean they fit on any specific record. So Carry On is one of those songs. And there's a song on the record that I did with Megan Maroney called It Just Got Weird. Those two songs have been in that file for several years. Mm-hmm. I mean, over 5 years. And so it just goes to show you, you never know where a song's going to land. And I'm a big believer in songs have a place. And they just hadn't fit on previous records before. I spend so much time putting together a record and trying to have it as cohesive as it can possibly be. And so, a couple of these songs have been in the file for a while.
2: Do they like eat away at you? You look at them, you're like, maybe this time, maybe next time?
1: Well, they've gotten close a couple of times, yeah. You know. I wouldn't say eat away at me, but it's probably more frustrating for the writers because I tell them this could possibly be the record, and then it gets moved to another record. But finally, those two songs made it. Other than those two songs, the rest of the record is pretty new songs.
3: 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The Overnight Ride will be right.
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As always, catch me on Instagram, Justin Off Air. 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It's Jordan Davis. And take it from me,

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New stuff from Hardy out next Friday. The hint is a box. A couple days ago, it was a gold box emoji. Now it's a purple box. What's in the box? What is it, Hardy? We'll know next Friday.

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name's Justin. This is the Overnight Ride. As always, on Instagram, Justin Off Air. Text me this weekend. Tell me what's going on. 615-737-1033. Co Wetzel, Ella Langley, and Jaded.

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0: I'm Color Rachel Lindsay Matherly with your First Alert weather forecast. The big story today, the winds. In fact, we've got red flag warnings in effect from noon until 10 p.m. Wind gusts today could exceed 40 miles per hour. Today's high, 80 degrees, and then tonight, partly cloudy with a high of, with an overnight low of 48. As for tomorrow, temperatures are going to be back to 81 degrees, so near average for this time of the year with partly cloudy skies. Winds will start picking up at times each afternoon, and then a little cooler on Sunday, mostly cloudy with a high of 75 degrees.
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1: Well, hello there. 6:12 on a Friday. Yeah. Good morning. I'm Mason. And I got a good show planned for you guys today. Lots of fun stuff to talk about. You know, Friday's my favorite day of the week. I don't know if you know that. Fridays. Love them. Going into a big weekend. So much to talk about. We got all the football stuff going on. Love football. Love football. College football. Pro football. High school football. I like Little League football. Tell you that much. The little guys, love them. Football, we'll definitely be talking about that today. It's a big day. Huge. And we got some stuff to give away. You know, we ended the Ella Langley flyaway yesterday, but we've got one more day of Riley Green flyaways. So you do want to be paying attention for those keywords. Four more keywords today. Also, today's the last day for the NASCAR VIP giveaway. So we got that. You can go do that right now. Don't have to wait for anything. 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Pretty easy. Pretty easy. What else are we talking about? Well, I mean, it is September 25th, not 925. Hold the phone. I think I'm playing the wrong music.
2: Let's get it going. All right. Are you ready for the 925?
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1: 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The very first Dolly Day. 925.

0: 25. September 25th will forever be known as Dolly Day for the rest of our lives and eternity. You got Easter, you got Christmas, and now you've got Dolly Day. 9/25. You're going to remember that forever, and you're going to celebrate by giving. They say it's give like Dolly Day. So do what you can. Do what you can. And we'll be playing 9 to 5 at 9, 2, and 5. So get ready. A lot of Dolly today on Dolly Day.
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2: Well, good morning and happy Friday. We made it to the end of the work week here as we take a look at your early morning Friday commute. Area roads actually looking pretty good this morning. We've got a little light traffic, I-80 eastbound right now between Lockwood and Patrick. Little light traffic, State Route 439, that's USA Parkway. And a little light traffic up on North McCarran eastbound at Pyramid Way. Everything else is in the clear. From the Right Now Traffic Center, I'm Kristen Snow.
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7: A few decades ago, life expectancy in the United States was about average for a wealthy country. Since then, we've slipped toward the bottom, while South Korea has skyrocketed toward the top, gaining almost 8 years of life expectancy since the year 2000. So what are they doing that we are not? 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People stay physically and socially active into old age. One 79-year-old put it like this: "I'm with friends, laughing all day. There is no room for sickness," she said. 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Look, we can't overhaul our healthcare system overnight, but we can borrow some of these habits. One more vegetable, a little bit more movement, and a few more friends. I'm Dr. Sanjay Gupta, helping you live a better life.
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Well, what a perfect song for today's giveaways. Half of me. Thomas Rhett and Riley Green. We're doing two giveaways for those guys today. What do you think about that? Got a keyword coming up for Riley Green. And then we got last chance tickets for Thomas Rhett in Sacramento. Pretty incredible. Make sure you're listening. 98.1 The Bowl.

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1: Hey, Mason in the Morning here with a special guest in the studio. We got Ethan from Andelin Family Farms. What's going on, Ethan?
2: Nothing much. Doing good. How are you?
1: I'm doing really good. Excited to have you in here. I've found a little bit about your farm. I'm new here to Reno. Just moved here a month ago, maybe two now. And one of your website or Facebook posts or something popped up, and I got real excited about it. It looked very scary.
2: Yeah, we have a haunted corn attraction or corn path. It's not a maze. You're not wandering through it, so we call it a path.
1: Okay.
2: But it's called Corn Creepers. We do it every year, and it's pretty fun.
1: Corn Creepers. That's really cool. That's really cool. So we'll talk about that a little bit later, but you got a pretty sweet deal that's going on right now.
2: Yeah, this Saturday is our first day for the night activities.
1: Okay.
2: So that's corn maze at night. There's the zombie paintball bus ride experience.
1: That looked pretty cool. I did see some videos of that.
2: Yeah, and then there's the corn creepers. And so corn creepers and zombie paintball, this Saturday only, online, you can get tickets for $15 a person.
1: Okay, $15 a person. This weekend only?
2: Yeah, just this Saturday.
1: Just this Saturday.
2: Day, yeah.
1: Okay, opening day.
2: For the nighttime activities, yeah.
1: Well, that's huge. That's huge.
2: Yeah.
1: So I was looking online, and I saw zombie paintball, and it looked like people maybe shooting from a school bus.
2: Yeah.
1: Is that the way it works?
2: We have these school buses that we buy, and then we retrofit them with air tanks and then paintball guns mounted on the sides.
1: Yeah.
2: And so you sit on the bus, you drive out onto the farm, and then we have zombie actors that you shoot at.
1: Yeah.
2: And so it's, you know, a lot loud music and just lots of fun. It's so much fun.
1: So it's really like a zombie apocalypse for real.
2: Yeah.
1: That's really cool.
2: Help save the farm from the zombie apocalypse.
1: Well, that's awesome. And the bus actually does move. I was wondering if it was sitting still or if you guys are actually like rolling through there.
2: Yeah. So you drive through the different scenes and you're just rolling through and then, yeah, you shoot at the zombies from the bus.
1: That's very cool.
2: They won't shoot at you. You're safe.
1: That's good. They're pretty slow too, aren't they?
2: Yeah, they're
1: zombies. They don't.
2: Zombies are slow.
1: Yeah, they're dummies. They're dummies. No offense to the actors. Yeah. So what is Corn Creepers though?
2: Yeah. So we do a haunted corn path attraction every year called Corn Creepers. Corn is a really spooky place to walk through at night in the dark, and so we're like, what if we put haunted people in there, actors, you know?
1: Yeah.
2: Every year we get people asking us, is your corn maze haunted at night? The maze is not haunted at night. You might get spooked out just because it's dark.
1: Yeah.
2: Nothing's going to scare you on purpose.
1: Okay.
2: But our Corn Creepers attraction is pretty spooky. We have people in there that, you know, it's themed. There's different areas and it's really well decorated, well lit. It's a good show.
1: It really looks cool. On your website, you have so many videos. Whoever made your website did a really good job because it made me want to go.
2: Oh, yeah. Thanks.
1: Yeah. Very cool.
2: Yeah, that's corncreepers.com or andelinfamilyfarm.com.
1: Okay. So two different website names.
2: Yeah.
1: Okay. All right. So then tell them the deal one more time. I know you got to get out of here, but tell them what's happening, where to go, what to do.
2: Yeah. So this Saturday is our opening night for the nighttime activities. So we've got zombie paintball and corn creepers, $15 each per person, online only deal. And then the corn maze this Saturday to celebrate America 250 is $5 a person.
1: Oh, very
2: cool. So this Saturday is a good time to come out. We're open Wednesday through Saturday, starting next week from 10 a.m. to 10 p.m.
1: There you go. You heard it. That's Ethan with Andelin Family Farms. Find out more on the website. And thanks for coming in, man. I can't wait to get out there and experience this. I want to shoot some zombies.
2: Yeah, thank you. I'm excited to see you.
0: Mason in the Morning, number one for country.
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4: Well, good morning and happy Friday. We are continuing to see area roads actually looking really good. Not much to talk about out there. We've got some slowdown I-80 East between Lockwood and Patrick. Everything else looks to be accident, incident, and delay free. Buckle up and drive safely. From the Right Now Traffic Center, I'm Kristen.
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7: I'm Coralie to Lindsay Matherly with your First Alert weather forecast. The big story today, the winds. In fact, we've got red flag warnings in effect from noon until 10 p.m. Wind gusts today could exceed 40 miles per hour. Today's high, 80 degrees, and then tonight, partly cloudy with a high of, with an overnight low of 48. As for tomorrow, temperatures are going to be back to 81 degrees, so near average for this time of the year with partly cloudy skies. Winds will start picking up at times each afternoon, and then a little cooler on Sunday, mostly cloudy with a high of 75 degrees.

That is Luke Bryan, of course. Someone else calling you baby. On 98.1 The Bull. You've waited long enough. The national keyword for the Riley Green Flyaway. The final day. The keyword will be after this brand new song from Lauren Elena. This is All My Exes on The Bull.

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1: It is 6:52 now, and I've got a keyword for you for the Riley Green Flyaway. This is the final day. Final day, which means your final four keywords. First one today, love. Love. You got to text love to 95819 for your chance to be flown to Las Vegas. Yeah, Resorts World Las Vegas. That's where you'll see the show, and we will give you the flights. Yeah, we'll also give you the hotel. Yeah, and we'll give you tickets to the show. Oh, and one more thing. You will get an autographed vinyl copy of That's Just Me, Riley Green's brand new album, which came out last weekend. How about that? And all you have to do is text? Seems like a win-win, even if you lose. I hope you win, though. Text LOVE to 95819. 95819. So, the new trailer for Madden came out. Madden the movie. Of course, a lot of you probably think Madden the game. I grew up with the game. I grew up with John Madden. So I'm interested here. And especially now that I live in Nevada, home of the Las Vegas Raiders, but also very close to the Oakland Raiders, when Madden was at his highlight, right? Are you guys nervous about the movie, or do you think it's going to be good? I'm a big movie fan, and I am a huge fan of everyone in this movie. I mean, including Nicolas Cage, who plays Madden. I'm just not sure you can pull off being Madden. Can anybody? I mean, if somebody can, maybe it's Nicolas Cage, and he kind of looks like him a little bit in this trailer. Kind of sounds like him a little bit. Have you heard it yet? Let me give you a little taste of the Madden trailer. This is Nicolas Cage as John Madden in the new movie. Here you go.
2: John Madden.
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1: 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What do you think? Nicolas Cage is Madden? Is he going to pull it off?
0: Mason in the Morning. 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
8: Well, good morning and happy Friday. We are starting to see things pick up out on Northern Nevada roads for your Friday travel. If you're coming out of the North Valleys, we're congested between Lemon and Panther, a bit further up between North McCarran and Audi Boulevard. Up on North McCarran, both directions, a little spotty slow and go between Clear Acre and Pyramid Way. Mountain Sparks, northbound South McCarran between Greg Street and Nugget Avenue, both directions at Nugget Avenue, there at the on and off ramps of the freeway. And if you're coming out of Spanish Springs, traffic picking up 445 at Pyramid Highway South. Bound between Eagle Canyon and Highland Ranch Parkway. From the Right Now Traffic Center, I'm Kristen Snow.
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That's Ella Langley with the number one song in all of the world for all of time, I guess. As long as the Billboard charts have been alive, that's the number one song for the longest time in history. It's pretty good. Coming up, we'll talk about brand new music, as of course it's Brand New Music Friday.

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1: All right, if you missed the keyword for the Riley Green Flyaway, the first keyword of the day was love. Love, you got to text love to 95819, and then make sure you get the other three, as this is the last day of the Riley Green Flyaway. A winner's going to win. A winner's going to win. It might as well be you. Want to talk brand new music? Good, because it's Friday. Friday is the day we get our brand new country music out, and I got some stuff for you. Josh Ross, one of our new guys, dropped a brand new single today. It is called Drink Things Through. Drink Things Through. You got to drink things through sometimes. You know, you got to really understand it. And yeah, looks pretty good. Sounds pretty good. I did listen to it. I think you'll like it. We'll probably be playing it here soon. Got one from American Idol winner, Chase Beckham. Haven't heard from him in a while. And he actually put out a brand new EP today. Let me see. I got the track listing here. You might be interested if you are a Chase Beckham fan. Ain't Lying to Myself, Old Fashioned, Dirt Floor, Take Me Home, and Today Feels Like Tonight. Interesting. If you want to get your ears on that one. And then the big one, the one that people are going to be talking about, is the brand new Kenny Chesney album. He's had a pretty good couple of months. He's right now got the number one song on the country airplay charts, which is Carry On. And this is the album that that's from. And it comes out today. It's called Silver Sands Marina. If you're looking for Carry On it is the number two track. Number one is Burn My Boat. Then he's got Talking Dirt, Goldfish, Silver Sands Marina. It just got weird. Sad Casino. Shot a Car into Space. What We Got Going On with Colby Calais, Shot Glass, and then his brand new single that he's also releasing today, which is Remember Me That Way. You guys want to hear it? A little piece of it, at least? The brand new single from Kenny Chesney. Here, check this out.

0: There you go. Brand new from Kenny Chesney. That is Remember Me That Way off of his brand new album, which is out to go with his brand new tour with Eric Church. Yeah, Silver Sands Marina. Go check that out.
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2: Good morning and happy Friday. Again, starting to see a little bit of light traffic coming out of the North Valley, up on North McCarran eastbound between Sullivan and Rock Boulevard. And Spanish Springs, a little light traffic just outside of Eagle Canyon Parkway. But everything else is moving along quite nicely for your early Friday morning commute. From the Right Now Traffic Center, I'm Kristen Snow.
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5: I'm Cole Waits and Lindsay Matherly with your First Alert weather forecast. The big story today, the winds. In fact, we've got red flag warnings in effect from noon until 10 p.m. Wind gusts today could exceed 40 miles per hour. Today's high, 80 degrees, and then tonight, partly cloudy with a high of, with an overnight low of 48. As for tomorrow, temperatures are going to be back to 81 degrees, so near average for this time of the year with partly cloudy skies. Winds will start picking up at times each afternoon, and then a little cooler on Sunday, mostly cloudy with a high of 75 degrees.

98.1 The Bull, 7:21, almost time for some Criminal Genius. And today we got a guy who did something he probably shouldn't have done after getting fired.

0: That's Kane Brown and Woman on 98.1 The Bull. 7:25 now on Dolly Day. Yeah, 9:25, right? 9:25, happy Dolly Day.
1: It's time for Mason in the Morning's Criminal Genius. The most ridiculous crimes and the masterminds behind them.
0: Yeah, I got a real dummy today. You ever done something bad after getting fired? Oh, you got to think about it. Do I want to do time behind bars? That's what you got to ask yourself before you do those kinds of things. It started out kind of innocently, I guess. A 23-year-old man, he's from Arizona. His name's Noah Ross, and he was fired from his workplace, a feed store. He was working at Three Bars Feed and Tack, and he got fired because he took photos of baristas at Bikini Beans. And then he was doing it while driving the company truck. And then he showed those photos to his manager. Yeah, his manager did not like that. Yeah, he was not amused. Have you ever been to Bikini Beans? I have never been to Bikini Beans. I'm assuming it's a little bit like that coffee shop on Landman, where they start yelling at each other if they take too long. That's my guess. But Bikini Beans took pictures of the Bikini Bean ladies there and got fired. So Noah was not happy when he got fired. So you know what he decided to do? Burn the place down. Oh, man. That's a bad decision. That is a bad decision. Noah snuck into the feed store in the middle of the night and decided to set fire to the hay supply. Noah's phone actually connected to Wi-Fi at the place just before the fire, and that's how they figured out it was him. And he later admitted to drinking some beers with some friends and then started talking about how angry he was that he got fired. And so they decided to do something fun and get back at the guy who fired him. Yeah, good idea, buddy. He caused $60,000 in damage and he's now been charged with arson, burglary, and criminal genius. He could be looking at 30 years behind bars. All from taking bikini pics at Bikini Beans and showing up to your boss. It's a life lesson for you.
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3: Well, good morning. Actually, area roads are looking really good this morning as we get you going and keep you moving on your Friday morning commute. If you're coming out of the North Valley, it's a little light traffic, but not too bad. Between Golden Valley and Audi Boulevard in areas up on North Care, a little spotty slow and go, mostly in the westbound lane between El Rancho and Rock Boulevard, both directions at the Nugget Avenue overpass in Sparks. As well, we're slowing a little bit southbound 445 Pyramid Highway if you're coming out of Spanish Springs between Eagle Canyon and Highland Ranch Parkway. From the Right Now Traffic Center, I'm Kristen.
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0: 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We got Ella Langley's True Ella Fella. Did you hear about that? Tucker Wetmore.
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1: It is 7:39 on a Friday. Talked about brand new music. Got to go check out that Kenny Chesney album. Put your ears on that. But you might want to get your eyes on something too. Brand new movies out in theaters as it is Friday night. Well, not yet, but it will be Friday night soon. You got some good stuff. Looks pretty good. One that I see nonstop being advertised for the kids is Forgotten Island. And they say it's one of the best Pixar movies in the last decade, is what they're saying. Animated movie about two friends who get stuck in a mythical Filipino island, and they start losing their memories as long as they're there. The Forgotten Island. You get that? So that one looks pretty good. I either think it will be good, or they've advertised it so much because it's bad and they still want you to see it. So I don't know. I feel like everything I watched for the last year had it on there. Back when American Idol was on, they did the Hawaiian thing, and they advertised this way back then. One that looks really good to me is Brad Pitt in Heart of the Beast. Brad Pitt, he's a retired special forces guy who survives a plane crash with his dog. His dog that he had in war with him, his combat dog. And it looks incredible. He's got to basically find his way through the Alaskan wilderness with his dog and hopefully turn out alive. It looks great. And I like Brad Pitt. Big Brad Pitt fan. And this one looks like it's going to be pretty good. And then you got Primetime. You guys seen this one? It's about To Catch a Predator. You remember that TV show? Went on for like 20 years. Catch a Predator. But then it finally went off the air because the guy killed himself on air, on camera, basically derailed the show. But it's supposed to be about that, and specifically about Chris Hansen. In this, he's played by Robert Pattinson, same guy who plays Batman. And it looks like he's a little unhinged. I'm wondering if Chris Hansen is really as unhinged as Robert Pattinson makes him out to be. But we got to go check that out and find out.
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2: Well, good morning and happy Friday. Cruising you right through a beautiful Friday morning. Commute looking fantastic. A little light traffic still out of the North Valleys. Up on North McCarran, we do still have that same spotty slow and go in a few different areas between El Rancho and Pyramid Way. Out in Sparks, we've got a little bit of light traffic both directions at the Nugget Avenue overpass. Some heavier traffic northbound South McCarran between Gregg Street and Nugget Avenue. 580 South now seeing a little light traffic at Moana Lane. And if you're coming out of Spanish Springs, of course, we're still slowing down southbound 445, that's Pyramid Highway, between Highland Ranch and Los Altos Parkway. From the Right Now Traffic Center, I'm Kristen Snow.
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11: We all know that miserable feeling after eating a bad meal. Cramps, nausea. We tend to brush off food poisoning as a nuisance, but it may be a bigger deal than people realize. A new study by the World Health Organization estimates foodborne illnesses cause about 1.5 million deaths every year around the world. Now, the good news is a few simple habits in your own kitchen will go a long way. Cook your meat, obviously, poultry as well, eggs thoroughly. Wash your fruits and vegetables. Be careful with the riskier stuff. I'm talking about raw flour, unpasteurized dairy, undercooked shellfish. And here's one people often forget. Once food is cooked or cut, don't leave it sitting out. Get it into the refrigerator within 2 hours. If you do get sick, the most important thing is to stay hydrated. If a fever or if your symptoms drag on more than a few days, then it's time to seek help. I'm Dr. Sanjay Gupta, helping you live a better life.
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13: I'm Cole Waits to Lindsay Matherly with your First Alert weather forecast. The big story today, the winds. In fact, we've got red flag warnings in effect from noon until 10 p.m. Wind gusts today could exceed 40 miles per hour. Today's high, 80 degrees, and then tonight, partly cloudy with a high of, with an overnight low of 48. As for tomorrow, temperatures are going to be back to 81 degrees, so near average for this time of the year with partly cloudy skies. Winds will start picking up at times each afternoon, and then a little cooler on Sunday, mostly cloudy with a high of 75 degrees.

That is Luke Combs, Rethink Some Things, a 98.1 The Bull. Happy Friday, Dolly Day. We'll talk about Dolly in just a little bit in our country headlines. Also, in less than an hour, I've got some last chance Thomas Rhett tickets to give away. He's going to be in Sacramento, and you could be there too, for free, if you're lucky.

0: Oh, technical difficulties. Trying to play 9 to 5. My computer's having a hard time. It's still having a hard time. What is it doing? Oh, happy Dolly Day. Happy Dolly Day. Don't know what's going on here. Why will it not just play the Dolly song I want to play? Come on. Do it right here. There we go. Happy Dolly Day once again. September 25th. It's officially Dolly Day. It really is. Everyone decided, and it's even in National Today. National Today is the website that has all of today's holidays. Every day there's a holiday, right? Yeah, today's no different. So it is officially Dolly Day. 9/25 will forever be Dolly Day. And we got to talk about Dolly. She's actually in our country headlines. And I think you'll like this. We actually have her final recording. We don't have it, but we know what it is. I can't wait to get it. It's interesting. Dolly Parton's final recording is actually a duet that she did with Bono. Bono from U2. And the song is called Torn. It's interesting. It's going to be on U2's upcoming album called Carnival Deluge. That's going to be coming out November 13th. Like I said, I don't have it yet. But man, this is interesting. Apparently, this is what Bono says. Bono says, when she got ill, she actually got out of bed to sing this song. He says, you can hear that. And I can't, he says, I can't even listen to it now. She sang her heart out, and I cannot believe that's an 80-year-old woman. This is going to be interesting. Apparently, he initially asked Dolly to be a part of a project inspired by Irish folk music, but instead, Dolly said, I've got a song called Torn, and I think we should do that. So Bono and Snow Patrol rewrote the lyrics around a mother who's watching her family split apart, and Dolly recorded the vocals in June. And luckily, she was able to give the song her final seal of approval before she passed away. But that will be coming out in November. November 13th, Carnival Deluge. It's a U2 album. That's the last time you're ever going to hear Dolly sing.
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2: Well, good morning and happy Friday. As we start to wind down your Friday morning commute, we're still seeing a little light traffic out there out of the North Valley. So coming out of Spanish Springs, a little light traffic there as well. 445 Pyramid Highway southbound. Also, Highland Ranch Parkway itself eastbound between Sun Valley and Pyramid Way. Still seeing a little bit of slowdown as you're heading on into town. We've got some slowdown out in Sparks at North McCarran between Greg Street and Nugget Avenue, and both directions, the Nugget Avenue overpass in Sparks. But everything else looking fantastic. Drive carefully from the Right Now Traffic Center. I'm Kristen.
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That is Stella Lefty with Boston on 98.1 The Bull. It is 8:04. Happy Friday. Hope you're waking up well. Coming up, we got to talk about these goldfish that are selling for thousands of dollars. Have you heard about this? Goldfish. Like the crackers. We'll talk about it.

0: And it's Luke Bryan, Country and She Knows It. On the Bull, it is 8:07 now. If you didn't hear the Riley Green keyword, the first one, it was love. You got to text love to 95819. And this is the final day of the Riley Green flyaway. So you got three more keywords that you got to catch throughout the day. You want to get them all.
1: It's time for the things you need to know.
2: Not exactly important things, but you need to know them anyway.
0: Now, I really do think you need to know this today. It's about goldfish. The cracker. You like goldfish? I'm a big fan of the flavor blasted goldfish. I really only like the flavor blasted ones. I feel like they don't have enough flavor anyway. And I feel like they've even cut back a little bit on the flavor blasted. I like the original flavor blasted. When it had so much flavor, so much stuff blasted on it. But I bring it up because you got to pay attention to the goldfish that you put in your mouth. You could be swallowing thousands and thousands of dollars. Apparently, the goldfish that are stuck together are worth a mint. Sellers on eBay are now selling and buying goldfish crackers that have been fused together. Now, what I believe happened here is the imprint of the goldfish when they made them, you know, they usually will dry and then they drop them. They drop the goldfish and they break into, you know, individual little fish. But occasionally, some get stuck together, you know, and you get two goldfish stuck together still, or four, or quite possibly the ultra rare six cracker clump, which is now on sale. If you're in the market for $25,000, $25,000. Check this out.
3: There are people on eBay selling these little goldfish clusters thousands of dollars. Some listings have been priced as high as $25,000. I'm sorry, $25,000 for something I used to accidentally vacuum off the floor of my minivan? So if you find two goldfish like this, you may have just hit the jackpot.
0: This is a big deal. You got to check this out. I mean, two crackers. If you have two goldfish stuck together, I'm looking at the average price here, maybe $1,100. There's one for $1,600. That's just two. And this one, like I said, has six together. Six

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1: It is 8:21 now, and I have some last chance tickets to give away for Thomas Rhett. Yeah, next time you hear a Thomas Rhett song, that will be the cue that we are about to give those away. So get yourself ready. And today we're going to do the rewind. The rewind. We're going to play Name That Tune, The Rewind, which is where you hear a song backwards. And if you can identify it, if you can tell me the title of that song, the tickets could be yours. The last chance tickets. So that's coming up. Be listening for the next Thomas Rhett song, because that'll be the cue that we're about to do this thing. Right now, though, I want to talk about football. Going into a big weekend. Thank goodness it's football season. Week 3. Know we got a lot of 49ers fans out there. Taking on the Cardinals. Sunday. Sunday at 1:05. Should handily handle these guys. This should be easy, but a lot of times that gets tricky. When you should crush a team like the Cardinals. So be careful. Don't let it get out of control. Raiders, you got a tough one. They think you're going to lose. Raiders are taking on the Saints this weekend, Sunday 1:25. 1:25, and yeah, Raiders picked to lose on this one to the Saints. Yikes, that's not good at all. I think the Raiders should be able to handle. After watching the game last week against the Dolphins, I feel like they're doing better than they're getting credit for. And I hate the Raiders with a passion. I hate them. I'm a Denver Bronco fan. And speaking of Denver Broncos, we're going to beat the Rams this weekend. How about that, Rams fans? It should be pretty good. Sunday night football. So Carrie Underwood is going to be hosting that, of course. And the Broncos do take on the Rams. And the Rams, of course, picked to win the Super Bowl this year. However, if you look at the money lines here, it's not that bad. Not that bad. Broncos might be able to handle it. I say they will be able to handle it. Because, of course, I am a Bronco fan. And for the 49er fans out there, I do have some 49er-adjacent news. Jackson Dart got hurt, the Giants quarterback. And you know who they're looking to sign for their new quarterback? Jimmy Garoppolo. What do you think about that?
0: Mason in the Morning on 98.1 The Bull. 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
2: Well, good morning. Actually, area roads are looking really good this morning as we get you going and keep you moving on your Friday morning commute. If you're coming out of the North Valley, it's a little light traffic, but not too bad. Between Golden Valley and Audi Boulevard in areas up on North here, a little spotty slow and go, mostly in the westbound lane between El Rancho and Rock Boulevard, both directions at the Nugget Avenue overpass in Sparks. As well, we're slowing a little bit southbound 445 Pyramid Highway if you're coming out of Spanish Springs between Eagle Canyon and Highland Ranch Parkway. From the Right Now Traffic Center, I'm Kristen Snow.
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3: 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Neighbors come together, friends make plans, people show up for one another. 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
1: Did you hear that song? Thomas Rhett, that was your hint. That was your hint. That it's time to give away your last chance Thomas Rhett tickets. He's going to be at Golden One Center in San Francisco next Saturday. And you could be there too, if you're lucky. Or if you got some cash, you can go buy the tickets. I think there's still tickets available. There's always something to buy, you know. Even if it's resale tickets, might cost you a little extra. And you're going to want to go to the show. If you've never seen Thomas Rhett live, he's incredible. Absolutely amazing. He knows what he's doing. The stage performance is incredible. It's one of those big shows, you know, with like the big screens. If you saw Jason Aldean, that kind of thing, Tim McGraw, Thomas Rhett does that kind of thing. And you could be there if you're a big fan and you know your Thomas Rhett music, because we're going to play Name That Tune. Name That Tune, and today is going to be a rewind, which means we're going to play it backwards. So you really got to know it. 775-800-0981 is the phone number to play for your Thomas Rhett last chance tickets, Golden One Center, Sacramento. 775-800-0981. I'm going to play one of his number one hits, so that should narrow it down to 20. If you can identify this song, they can be yours. Let's go ahead and see what we've got.

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1: That could be tricky. There was a little piece in there that I feel like maybe you can tell what it was. We're going to start with caller number 775-800-0981. If you want some Thomas Rhett last chance tickets, you got to identify that one.

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2: Well, good morning and happy Friday. Cruising you right through a beautiful Friday morning. Commute looking fantastic. A little light traffic still out of the North Valleys. Up on North McCarran, we do still have that same spotty slow and go in a few different areas between El Rancho and Pyramid Way. Out in Sparks, we've got a little bit of light traffic both directions at the Nugget Avenue overpass. Some heavier traffic northbound South McCarran between Greg Street and Nugget Avenue. 580 South now seeing a little light traffic at Moana Lane. And if you're coming out of Spanish Springs, of course, we're still slowing down southbound 445. That's Pyramid Highway between Highland Ranch and Los Altos Parkway. From the Right Now Traffic Center, I'm Kristen Snow.
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11: I'm Chloe to Lindsay Matherly with your First Alert weather forecast. The big story today, the winds. In fact, we've got red flag warnings in effect from noon until 10 p.m. Wind gusts today could exceed 40 miles per hour. Today's high, 80 degrees, and then tonight, partly cloudy with a high of, with an overnight low of 48. As for tomorrow, temperatures are going to be back to 81 degrees, so near average for this time of the year with partly cloudy skies. Winds will start picking up at times each afternoon, and then a little cooler on Sunday, mostly cloudy with a high of 75 degrees.

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2: K-Bull, you're calling number 7. Who is this?
3: Hi, this is Brooklyn.
2: Hi, Brooklyn. What's going on?
3: I'm calling in to see if I got the song right.
2: Yeah, we're giving away some last chance Thomas Rhett tickets. He's going to be at the Golden One Center in Sacramento, and you want to go?
3: Heck yeah.
2: Heck yeah. All right, so we played the song. It's one of his number one hits. We played it backwards. I feel like it was a little tricky, but do you think you got it?
3: I think maybe.
2: Let's hear it. What was it?
3: Is it Make Me Wanna?
2: No, it's not Make Me Wanna. Great guess, though. Great guess.
3: Okay, thank you.
2: Thank you. Okay, Bull, we don't have a winner yet. Do you know what that song was?
4: Is it Barefoot?
2: It is not Barefoot. Not Barefoot. Sorry, man.
4: Okay.
2: Cable, who's this?
5: Sabrina.
2: Hi, Sabrina. We don't have a winner yet. Could you name that tune?
5: Is it Crash and Burn?
2: It is. Woohoo!
5: Awesome.
2: You got it. That was tricky. How'd you get that?
5: One part of it just reminded me of the Solitary Man. That's the only part that I understood.
2: Yeah. I feel like I might know that same part that you're talking about. There was just like... Somehow it sounded maybe a little bit familiar in there, but the rest I was like, I thought this song was going to be very noticeable because it was back. I mean, because it's such a noticeable song, but then backwards, yeah. I was like, it totally changed.
5: It didn't sound the same at all.
2: Yeah. Well, congratulations. You're going to get two tickets to see Thomas Rhett, Golden One Center, next Saturday. You're going to make it, right?
5: Awesome. Yes, I am.
2: Awesome. Well, I stay on the line. I got to get some info from you, but can I get a winning boo?
5: Ooh.
0: Mason in the Morning on 98.1 The Bull.

There you have it. That was our Name That Tune. Thomas Rhett's Crash and Burn for Last Chance Thomas Rhett tickets. If you didn't win, don't worry. We've got more. Next opportunity to win this afternoon on your ride home with JJ. Don't miss it.

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Get to drinking on 98.1 The Bull. 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
1: It is 9:08 now on The Bull. And 9 o'clock means we've got a new keyword coming. Yeah. It's going to be the second of four. And then that's it. Riley Green Flyaway ends today. Today. So, I'll have a keyword coming up. That way I can fly you to Vegas. Yeah. Give you the flights. We'll hook you up with the hotel. We'll even hook you up with tickets to the show. And all you have to do is text. So that keyword is coming up in just a little bit. Right now, I want to talk about baseball. Because it is playoff season now. Playoff season. And me, as a devoted Rockies fan, I am once again not going to be talking about the Rockies this postseason. However, they did a lot better than they usually do. But then I get a little jealous because I see the White Sox, who've been terrible too, coming off of, I think, 3 100 loss seasons in a row. And then I see the White Sox actually clinch a playoff spot. And I go, what the heck? What's wrong, Rockies? I don't know who your baseball team is. Who's your favorite baseball team? I need to know. I got your football teams down, but I wasn't really sure about the baseball team. But it's probably not the White Sox. Or maybe it is because of how excited Munetaka, is that how I say his name? How excited he was when he found out that they're actually going to the playoffs.
2: Munet, your first clubhouse celebration, rated on a scale of 1 to 10. How's it going so far?
3: 100!
2: Oh! How many champagne bottles have you opened so far?
3: 100!
2: Just what does it mean just to be able to celebrate with this team?
3: I am Japanese!
1: I am Japanese.
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5: Well, good morning and happy Friday as we take a final look at traffic for your Friday morning commute. Area roads looking fantastic. Little light traffic, 580 South between Club and Moana, and a little bit of light traffic out there in Sparks at Nugget Avenue. But everything else is in the clear. Please buckle up, drive safely, have a fantastic weekend from all of us here at the Right Now Traffic Center. I'm Kristen Snow.
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0: 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Got a keyword for you for the Riley Green Flyaway. 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

That's Morgan Wallen's Don't We on 98.1 The Bull. I just gave you the keyword for the Riley Green flyaway. If you missed it, it was trucks. Trucks. 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Trucks.

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2: 98.1 The Bull. Mason in the Morning here with a special guest in the studio. We got another sweet deal, and this time it's perfect for the Bull. We got Chad in here from Silver State Extreme Bulls. What's going on, Chad?
3: I'm just coming down here to talk to you and promote this event.
2: Yeah, you've got a big event coming up. When's the event? Let's start with that.
3: October 30th. Doors open at 5 and the event starts at 7.
2: Oh, very cool. So like a Nevada Day kind of thing.
3: Absolutely.
2: Yeah. How many times have you done this?
3: This will be the first year.
2: The very first year.
3: For here, yes. I've been putting on the Top Gun Invitational in Fallon, Nevada, New Year's Eve for the last 5 years.
2: Okay, so people know you.
3: Yep.
2: People know you from the bull riding. And you work with Busted Up Productions. That's your company?
3: Yes, sir.
2: And that's because you've been busted up a little bit?
3: Yeah. Yeah, I rode bulls for 20 years, so.
2: 20 years.
3: Yeah, it tends to get busted up a little bit.
2: Yeah, quite busted up.
3: Yeah.
2: Yeah, quite busted up. Okay, we got the win. Now, where?
3: Nevada State Fairgrounds used to be called the Livestock Event Center.
2: Okay, Nevada State Fairgrounds. That's where it's going to be, the Silver State Extreme Bulls. And what exactly is going to be going down at the show?
3: It's a PRCA Extreme Bulls event. We'll have top 40 bull riders against top 40 bulls out west and a concert afterwards with Chad Bushnell.
2: Well, that's huge. So it's a full PRCA event.
3: Yes, sir.
2: Awesome. Top 40 bulls, top 40 bull riders.
3: Yep.
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11: A better life with Dr. Sanjay Gupta.
12: Are you an over-apologizer? A lot of people say I'm sorry all day long for asking a question, for someone else bumping into them, for things that aren't even their fault. Researchers who study this say women tend to do it more, often out of a genuine desire not to be a burden to anyone. But here's the catch. When you apologize for everything, you inadvertently dilute the apologies that really matter. And a constant reflexive sorry can make you come across as less sure of yourself than you really are. Now, one expert we talked to recommends this. Before the word slips out, pause and ask yourself, did I actually do something that warrants an apology? If the answer is yes, then own it fully. And remember that a real apology is less about the words than the change that follows. If the answer is no, maybe don't say sorry. Find another word instead. I'm Dr. Sanjay Gupta. Helping you live a better life.
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I'm Chloe to Lindsay Matherly with your First Alert weather forecast. The big story today, the winds. In fact, we've got red flag warnings in effect from noon until 10 p.m. Wind gusts today could exceed 40 miles per hour. Today's high, 80 degrees, and then tonight, partly cloudy with a high of, with an overnight low of 48. As for tomorrow, temperatures are going to be back to 81 degrees, so near average for this time of the year with partly cloudy skies. Winds will start picking up at times each afternoon, and then a little cooler on Sunday, mostly cloudy with a high of 75 degrees.

That is Megan Maroney and 6 months later on 98.1 The Bull. Coming up, I got some criminal genius. This guy made things worse. He made getting fired into a 30-year prison sentence. Playing a rodeo in Montana tonight.

0: Well, that's Zach Topp, of course, south of Sanity on 98.1 The Bull. It is 9:48 now on a Friday.
1: It's time for Mason in the Morning's Criminal Genius. The most ridiculous crimes and the masterminds behind them.
0: Yeah, you know, getting fired is rough. But this is how you make it worse. This is how you make getting fired much, much worse. Got a 23-year-old guy in Arizona. His name's Noah Ross, and he was fired from his workplace. He was working at Three Bars Feed and Tack, and he took some photos. That's what got him fired. He took some photos of baristas at Bikini Beans, which apparently is a coffee place that the baristas all wear bikinis. And he did this, took the photos while driving the company truck, and then he decided he was going to show his manager what he did. And his manager did not like it. Not one bit. He actually fired the guy. He fired the guy. He wasn't amused at all. He didn't want to see those bikini pictures. Well, get this. Noah was upset. And later, in the middle of the night, he decided to burn the place down. Apparently, he got drunk. I think drinking is the culprit here. But he got drunk and decided to go to work in the middle of the night and light the hay on fire. He lit the hay supply on fire. Noah's phone connected to the Wi-Fi at that place right before the fire. So they figured out who did it. Later, he admitted he drank some beers with friends and then wanted to get some retribution. So he decided to do something fun and light the place on fire. Luckily, nobody was hurt, but he did cause $60,000 in damage. He's been charged with arson, burglary, and criminal damage. And he's looking at a possibility of 30 years in jail. 30 years for getting fired. That's how you make getting fired a whole lot worse.
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Feeling pretty good about that. How about you? 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

We are in day two of Street Vibrations Motorcycle Festival. Yeah, if you see them roaring on by, those Harleys, they'll be at Reno Harley-Davidson. They'll be in Carson City at Harley, Virginia City, all over the place. Over 35,000 expected in town for this. Gary Bishop in with Vincent Mason right now on the Bull.

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Thomas Rhett is playing the Golden One Center Saturday, October 3rd, and we're blowing out Thomas Rhett tickets. Why? Because we're your concert animal. This afternoon, listen to JJ to win Thomas Rhett concert tickets at Golden One. From K-Bowl, 98.1, here's Hudson Westbrook.

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10: What's up, y'all? 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
10: Yeah, me and Ella had been talking for a little while about reconnecting on getting back in the studio, trying to follow up. You know, that's why we fight. And we got in the room together, and Jaded kind of came, with George Schmidt and Ernest in the room with us as well. Came really easy, and it turned out pretty good.

98.1 The Bull. The Genoa Candy Dance. Yeah, this weekend kicks off tomorrow at 9 a.m. in Genoa until 5, and then on Sunday, 9 until 4. As far as the dinner dance, if you don't have your tickets already, it is sold out. Yeah, sorry to report. John Morgan. We young.

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0: One of the best out there, Vince Gill. One more last chance. 98.1 The Bull with Gary. You know those goldfish crackers, the ones that are stuck together? Can you believe they're worth money? I've got a little story. I'll pass it on if you haven't seen it. After Dan and Shay.
1: I got a call from a friend who don't call very often.

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1: with Hootie and the Blowfish, Darius Rucker right there. Bottle Rockets at 98.1 The Bull with Gary Bishop. I mentioned a little bit earlier about Goldfish, you know, the cheesy crackers being worth money now. You've probably tried them at some point in your life if you don't eat them every day. Goldfish in clumps are worth money now. In fact, if you have a six clumper, you know, a six piece clump of Goldfish, okay, is this real? Is this right? On eBay, they're selling for $25,000. Some sellers, $25,000 for Goldfish. Schools of fish, if you have the four pack, they're being listed at about $1,500. And four separate pair of Goldfish to go about $600, I guess, on eBay. I don't know if this is, you know, just bogus stuff that's on the internet, but I had to pass it on. Good luck, anyway. If you got your Goldfish, check them out.
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0: Don't tell on me, old heart. Jason Aldean at 98.1 The Bull. Hi, Gary Bishop in for Kristen Marie. She is back on Monday. And NASCAR fans, we have a trip for you down south. Down south being Vegas, the Motor Speedway. NASCAR, we're serving it up for one lucky listener to score an amazing weekend. 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

Megan Maroney. 98.1 The Bull in the noon hour with Gary in for Kristen. And it's going to be time in just a couple of minutes for the midday giveaway. How about lunch at Porta Subs? We'll be playing for that after Corey Kent with Empty Words.

0: 98.1 The Bull, that is Corey Kent with Gary in for Krista Marie one more time. Yes, you'll be relieved to know she'll be back on Monday. Hey, it is that time. We are in the noon hour. How about a midday giveaway with Port of Subs? Which means I'll ask a trivia question and somebody will pick up a small meal combo, which will include any small sub, a bag of chips, and a regular fountain drink. We'll take the random pick on this one. So send in your answer, and you know what? If it's right, it could be you with the Porta Subs. Here's the question. Which breakout hit single earned Lainey Wilson her first number one country radio song and an ACM award for Song of the Year? Her first big breakout for Lainey Wilson. And I'll give you a hint. It involves changing a tire. 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You know, I'm not in here every day. 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

98.1 The Bull with Jelly. If you've seen The Voice this season with Riley Green, I think when a contestant picks him, he gives him a set of overalls. And overalls, it made me think of Zach John King, because this guy wears overalls all the time almost.

Florida Georgia Line has set next year for their return with Anything Goes Again Tour. From their big hit, Anything Goes, they'll be back, Brian Kelly and Tyler Hubbard. Atlantic.

Still a lefty. 98 won the Bull with Gary in for Kristen, and today is the last day for the Riley Green Flyaway to Vegas for you and three friends. Flights, hotel, you're going to get that. You're going to get premium tickets, final copy of Riley's new album. You want to text the keyword MILES, M-I-L-E-S, right now to 95819. Another

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0: Garth. Garth Gantua, Garth Brooks, still the man. 98.1 The Bull. In fact, Garth Brooks has announced that he will be at Indio Stagecoach 2027, April 23rd through the 25th. That is the dates of the festival. He'll be performing. Who else is going to be? Oh, Riley Green will be there. Zach Top. And I would love to catch Garth Brooks, because even now he will put out a lot of energy on stage, I'm sure. Gary Bishop in for Kristen Marie. We have a live album release concert for Dakota Wass coming up on Saturday, October 3rd. It's going to be at Corley Ranch in Gardnerville. Brand new release called Blue Hour. 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

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It is a Cap Ford Friday, Capital Ford in Carson City, and Mason. Have you met Mason yet? Mason in the morning. He'll broadcast live at Capital Ford this afternoon, beginning at 3. 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
10: What's up, y'all? I'm Coe Wetzel with my new song with Ella Langley, Jaded. 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
10: My time as a Tarleton Texan was very short-lived. My first year I played ball, got hurt. Obviously decided to stick around for another year. Music started to happen. I was spending more time in bars and at parties than going to class. And so, like I said, it was very short-lived, but I'll always be a Tarleton Texan.

0: That was Co Wetzel featuring Ella Langley with Jaded. 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

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You and three friends. 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

0: Russell Dickerson, worth your while at 98.1 The Bull on our Friday with Gary and for Kristen Marie. She will be back on Monday all refreshed and just ready to, I'm not going to say because Kristen always has some surprises lined up. 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

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Leonard Skinner playing tonight, downtown Reno. 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

98.1 The Bull has your last chance. That is today for the Flyway to catch Riley Green with three friends. You and three friends in Vegas, the flights, hotel, premium tickets. 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Here's Jake Owen on The Bull.

The Nevada Wolfpack takes on Air Force tomorrow at Mackey Stadium, and this afternoon, JJ will have tickets to give away. Yeah, catch the game on us, root the pack on. Good luck against Air Force from 98-1 The Bull. Country and She Knows It, it's Luke Bryan.

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0: Fuck the whiskey, bro. We'll get along. Yeah, she's a
1: flatliner. Cable 98.1. Let's get our Friday afternoon show underway. It's 5 past the hour of 2 o'clock, and right here, new Vincent Mason. Damned if I do, on the Bull.

0: Cable 98.1, 208, mostly sunshiny, 75 in Reno Sparks. Believe me, I feel better even though my voice doesn't sound better, but I'm going to get through today's show. All right, not only is it a Friday, but it's 9:25, which means 9 to 5. Yes, we are celebrating Dolly Parton Day today with a lot of classics from Dolly Parton. I'm going to intersperse that into today's music, so that should make you Dolly Parton fans real happy. Not only that, we're going to have another National Text keyword for that Riley Green flyaway. More Thomas Rhett tickets to give away. One last chance, NASCAR math to qualify for that NASCAR getaway. Las Vegas, I got Wolfpack tickets too. But since it's Friday...
1: Everybody loves a good joke, even if it's half a one. So if you want to know, you'll have to call the show. And yes, once you laugh, you'll be stealing it. Get ready for Joke Without a Punchline.
0: Yep, Joke Without a Punchline. You know how this works, don't you? I give you the setup to a joke. And if you want to steal it because you don't know what the punchline is, well, then you got to call me up at 800-0981. Again, this is not a guessing game. If you know what the punchline is, keep it to yourself. Yay you, pat you on the back, all that good stuff there. But this is for the people who don't know what it is, and they want to steal it. Today's joke comes to you courtesy of tomorrow, which happens to be International Rabbit Day. Got a rabbit joke for you. Oh, where does he come up with these? Why can't you hear rabbits? How should we say this? Making whoopee. Why can't you hear rabbits making whoopee? That's the joke. If you want the punchline, call me 800-0981.
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Cable 98.1. Early part of the 2 o'clock hour with J.J. Christie. How's about some Luke Combs right here? Rethink Some Things, the name of this one, on the Bull.

Cable 98.1, joke without a punchline in honor of International Rabbit Day tomorrow. Why can't you hear rabbits making whoopee? Why can't you hear rabbits making whoopee? You want the punchline, 800-0981.

K-Bull 98.1. I don't know if it's too late, but time is ticking. I'm so good at tying songs together. Let me pat myself on the back. 2:30 on the nose. Justin Moore on the book.

0: Cable 98.1. It's 27 before 3 o'clock with J.J. Christie. Not only is it Dolly Parton Day, you know, 9 to 5, it is also National Daughters Day. Yes, National Daughters Day. A salute to all you parents with successful, smart, charismatic daughters out there. What happened to mine? I mean, you too, if you're listening. He's going to kill me because one of her friends are going to tell her what I said. All right, here we go. Joke without a punchline. In honor of International Rabbit Day tomorrow, why can't you hear rabbits making whoopee?
1: Good one, you're bad.
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0: What is it with women? They always think I'm bad. I don't know why. Anyhow, joke without a punchline. In honor of International Rabbit Day, why can't you hear rabbits making whoopee? 800-0981.
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Coming up early part next hour, your last national text keyword for the Riley Green flyaway to Las Vegas. 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

Cable 98.1. It's a Cap Ford Friday, which means Mason in the morning out at Capitol Ford in Carson City. Checking in with him momentarily right now, though. Charles Wesley Godwin with Luke Combs. It's called Better That Way on the Bull.

0: Cable 98.1. Boy, I can't wait to get better. Hope that comes tomorrow. JJ, 11 past 3. Mostly sunshiny, 75 degrees right now in Reno Sparks. Okay, it's time to wrap up this contest, this flyaway. Yep, one last National Tex keyword for the Riley Green flyaway. He's bringing his Cowboys Against Tour to Las Vegas, and we're sending 4 lucky fans along for the ride. Everybody's going to get a trip for 2, including flights, hotel stay, premium tickets to see Riley live, Resorts World Las Vegas. And everybody goes home with an autographed vinyl copy of his new album. And that is called, let me see, off the top of my head. Oh, yeah, That's Just Me. Came out last Friday. Are you ready? Last National Tex keyword. Riley. His first name. Riley, R-I-L-E-Y, R-I-L-E-Y. You got the word. Make it count. Text it to 95819. Good luck from K-Bull 98.1.
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3: 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Hey, Mason in the morning, out here in the afternoon. Why? Why am I out here on the radio in the afternoon when I do the mornings? Well, it's because it is a Capital Ford Friday. We are out on location at Capital Ford in Carson City trying to get you to come out and check out these vehicles. There's incredible vehicles throughout the lot, one of every type of Ford that you could possibly get. And when I say one, I probably mean like 20. 20 of each of the one that you want. I mean, I'm looking at a Raptor R right here. Right in front of where we're parked, the Raptor R, if you're looking for that. Come check it out. Come take a test drive. This is the month to do it. September is almost over, and they have extra special deals just for you if you buy in September. So you only have a few days left to get, for example, an extra $800 cash when you make a trade-in to buy a new vehicle. Plus, if you come out here with an offer on another Ford and you want to see if they'll beat it, they will beat it. That's their whole thing. And if they don't beat it for some reason, they will fill your tank up with gas just for coming out here and trying it. So lots of reasons to get to Capital Ford in Carson City today. Get out here now while we're here, and we might even hook you up with a K-Bull t-shirt. How's that sound?
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4: The roads are starting off crash-free today. Delays are reported on 395 northbound from Clear Acre to Panther, 80 westbound from USA Parkway to Mustang and from Vista to McCarran Boulevard East, 580 southbound from Mill to McCarran Boulevard South, and 580 northbound from South Meadows Parkway to Neal Road. From the Right Now Traffic Center, on the Sax.
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0: This has been a test of the emergency alert system. If this had been an actual emergency, the attention signal you just heard would have been followed by official information, news, or instructions. 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
1: The roads are still crash free. Delays are reported on 395 northbound from Clear Acre to Panther, 80 westbound from USA Parkway to Mustang and from Vista to McCarran Boulevard East, 580 southbound from Mill to McCarran Boulevard South, 580 northbound from South Meadows Parkway to Moana, and on McCarran Boulevard North between El Rancho and Pyramid. From the Right Now Traffic Center, I'm the Sax Man.

K-Bold 98.1, just about time to wrap up Joke Without a Punchline in honor of International Rabbit Day tomorrow. Why can't you hear rabbits make whoopee? Ever think about that? If you want the punchline, call me. 800-0981. Here's Zach John King.

0: Cable 98.1, 20 before the hour 4. Yeah, that's what I'm talking about right there. JJ, Friday afternoon. Won't be a Northern Nevada weekend till we play that Friday song straight away at 5 o'clock. And don't forget, today is 9-5, interspersing some Dolly Parton music here and there and everywhere. And another one coming up, I'd say about 20 past next hour. Okay, joke without a punchline. I give you the setup to a joke. You want the punchline, you got to call me at 800-981. Time to wrap things up in honor of International Rabbit Day tomorrow. Why can't you hear the little bunny rabbits make whoopee? Huh? You ever think of that? Why can't you hear rabbits make whoopee?
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9: Hey, Mason of the Morning. Out on location, we are at Capital Ford in Carson City, which is where you should be, especially if you are in the market for a new vehicle. 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Lots of great cars out here. Everything from the Bronco Sport to the Mustang. You've got the Raptor R. You've got F-350s, F-250s. What else do we got? Escapes over there. So many things that you can test drive today here at Capital Ford in Carson City. Come by. We've got the Bull outside. If you've never been here, look for the Bull. You'll be able to see Bulldacious out there. Come say hey. I'll hook you up with a t-shirt. And today I can even hook you up with some Wolfpack tickets. They are taking on Air Force this weekend. And I have some end zone seats for you. If you want to come out here, take a test drive, I can hook you up with a pair of tickets to see Nevada take on Air Force Academy this weekend. How about that for an enticement? And then check out all the deals through September, and we're at the end of the month. So there's not a lot of time left for you to get out here and do this. September's almost over. These incredible September deals will be over with. And who knows what's in store in October. These ones you know now, like an extra $800 on your trade-in. Or if you bring in any kind of offer from another company, they will beat it here today. And if they can't, for some reason, they'll fill your car up with gas just for coming out here and taking a shot. So join us out here, Capital Ford, Carson City, with 98.1 The Bull.
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10: The roads remain crash-free at this time. Delays are reported on 395 northbound from Clear Acre to Panther, 80 westbound from USA Parkway to Mustang and from Vista to McCarran Boulevard East, 580 southbound from Mill and McCarran Boulevard South, 580 northbound from South Meadows Parkway to Moana, and on McCarran Boulevard North between Wedekind and Baring. From the Right Now Traffic Center, I'm the SAC.
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Bolt 98.1. It's another number one for this guy right here with this song he's singing to you right now. Here's Kane Brown, Woman, on the Bolt Station.

K-Ball 98.1. Coming up early part next hour, chance to win Wolfpack football tickets for Saturday against Air Force. In the meantime, medicine. Here's Megan Maroney with JJ on the Bull.

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10: So Chihachi is, it's from, you know, the most notable restaurant in East Texas, I'd say, Pittsburgh Hot Links. 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I don't recommend it if you're going to go run for 5 miles or do whatever you're doing. But no, it's great. Shout out Pittsburgh Hot Links, one of my favorite restaurants of all time.

0: 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Right now, traffic.
1: The roads continue to be crash-free. Keep your eyes peeled for a road hazard reported in Sparks on Paramount Highway northbound north of Highland Ranch Parkway. Delays are reported on 395 northbound from Clear Acre to Panther, 580 southbound from Mill to McCarran Boulevard south, 80 westbound from USA Parkway to Mustang and from Vista to McCarran Boulevard east, 580 northbound from South Meadows Parkway to Moana, McCarran Boulevard north between El Rancho and Probasco, and on Paramount Highway between Los Altos Parkway and Highland Ranch Parkway. From the Right Now Traffic Center, I'm the Sax Man.

K-Bowl 98.1, 11 past 4, still mostly sunny and 75 degrees on this 9-2-5. With that said, more Dolly Parton on the way. A half hour from now, I'm going to qualify one more person for our NASCAR getaway to Las Vegas. But as promised, right now...

0: pair of UNR football tickets. They're taking on Arizona tomorrow at Mackey Stadium. All right. My last pair. You want to go? Good. I'm going to put up a certain amount of fingers. You got to guess how many. Could be one, could be 10, could be anything in between. So if you're ready, I'm ready. Here we go. One, two, three, bang! How many wiggly digits am I shoving in your face right now, huh? How many fingers for those tickets to see the Wolfpack tomorrow? Call to win, 800-0981.
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3: Hey, Mason in the morning. 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Get out here and be the next person to take a test drive. We'll give you that four-pack of tickets. Right now, I've actually got Valente here. Valente, right?
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4: 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We're shooting for 50 years of truck leadership with Ford. 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Ford Rangers have $2,000 in rebates. And then that spills over into our other inventory. Broncos, Bronco Sports, Explorers all have great financing and just really, really overall good pricing.
3: Well, there's a reason to get out here. Come check out that. He said 2.9. That's almost unheard of. Get out here now. Carson Valley, get to Carson City at Capital Ford with 98.1, the Bulls.
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5: The roads remain crash-free. Delays are reported on 395 northbound from the Spaghetti Bowl to Panther, 80 westbound from USA Parkway to Mustang and from Vista to McCarran Boulevard East, 580 southbound from Mill to McCarran Boulevard South, 580 northbound from South Meadows Parkway to Moana, McCarran Boulevard North between El Rancho and Probasco, and on Pyramid Highway between Los Altos Parkway and Wingfield Hills Road and Eagle Canyon Road and Shawneva Road. From the Right Now Traffic Center, I'm the SAC.
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0: Relatory. I'm Chief Meteorologist Jeff Thompson in the Colo 8 First Alert Weather Center. Overnight, wind will diminish. We'll keep some clouds around through Saturday morning with some slow clearing by afternoon. 48 overnight in Reno, 37 at the lake. Tahoe 70 on Saturday. Less wind in Reno with 81.
1: 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Now, on to, are you ready? Wolfpack Flip.

0: What a winner. Who's this?
1: Lisa.
0: Lisa, two tickets. You're going to see the Wolfpack take on Air Force tomorrow, Mackey Stadium. Congratulations.
1: Thank you.
0: All right. I got details I need to get from you, but right now, give me a moo.
1: Moo.
2: He's not a bad influence. Heavens, no. He's just a good time with consequences. JJ Christy on Cable 98.1.

0: 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How many fingers do I have up?
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0: 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Right now, traffic.
1: Police report a crash with an injury in Reno on 580 southbound at Plum Lane. Police and emergency vehicles are on the scene. The vehicles are on the left shoulder. They also report that they're still working to clear a road hazard in Sparks at Pyramid Highway and Highland Ranch Parkway. Delays are reported on 395 northbound from the Spaghetti Bowl to Panther, 80 westbound from USA Parkway to Mustang, and from Vista to McCarran Boulevard East, 580 southbound from Mill to McCarran Boulevard South, 580 northbound from South Meadows Parkway to Moana, on McCarran Boulevard North between Wedekind and Probasco, and on Pyramid Highway between Los Altos Parkway and Wingfield Hills Road. From the Right Now Traffic Center, I'm the Sax Man.

K-Bull 98.1, 10 minutes away from another edition of NASCAR Math. Do you want to be qualified for that getaway to Las Vegas, October 3rd and 4th? Be listening right now, Dan and Shay. Here's Say So on the Bull.

0: K-Bold 98.1, about 17 minutes away from the Friday song. Get ready. J.J. Christie here. I am ready to qualify my last person for that NASCAR getaway to Las Vegas.
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0: Once again, the Bowl and Las Vegas Motor Speedway. 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We'll have a winner sometime early next week, by the way. 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We're going to make it easy on you today. It's been a rough week. I know. It's Friday. You're frazzled. So we'll take the top three drivers this time around. Joey Logano plus Denny Hamlin plus Kyle Larson equals what? One more time. 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
4: 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Once again, out at Capital Ford in Carson City, which is where you need to be. You got to come take a test drive. Maybe that Bronco Sport over there, it's looking good. Or that Mustang, that 5.0. Somebody just took a test drive, and man, that thing ripped. That thing ripped. The engine on that is amazing. That 5.0, I like it. I like it. And if you get out here, we can actually hook you up. Next person to come by will get a 4-pack of UNR Wolfpack football tickets for this weekend. They're taking on the Air Force Academy, and should be a great game. Should be a great game. I'm excited for that one. And yeah, we'll just give these to you if you come out here and take a test drive at Capital Ford, try to hook you up. You've heard about all the deals so far, so get out here and try them. I know that financing on the F-150 at 2.9, that's pretty much unheard of right now. I didn't know you could do that, so come take a test drive of the F-150. Got an F-150 Raptor right here, and if you're looking for the Raptor R, they've got one. Yeah, highly sought after. Incredible vehicle. I heard that engine too. I want it. I want it. Might have to take that one home myself. But yeah, get out here. We're here till 6 o'clock, so there is still time for you to get these tickets. I'll throw in a t-shirt if you do come too, and it's going to be a great time here at Capital Ford with 98.1, The Bull.
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5: Police report a crash with an injury in Reno on 580 northbound at Neal Road, as well as a crash reported in Reno on 395 northbound at the Audi Boulevard off-ramp, and a crash reported in South Reno on 580 northbound south of Mount Rose Highway, as well as a crash with an injury reported in Reno on 580 southbound at Villanova Drive. They also report that they're still working to clear a crash with an injury in Reno on 580 southbound at Plum Lane. Police and emergency vehicles are still on the scene. The vehicles are on the left shoulder. The left lane is blocked. Delays are reported on 395 northbound from Clear Acre to Panther, 80 westbound from USA Parkway to Lockwood and from Vista to McCarran Boulevard East, 580 southbound from Mill to McCarran Boulevard South, 580 northbound from South Meadows Parkway to Moana, on McCarran Boulevard North between Wedekin and Probasco, and on Pyramid Highway between Los Altos Parkway and Highland Ranch Parkway and Eagle Canyon Road and Calle de la Plata. From the Right Now Traffic Center, I'm the SAC.
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4: K-Ball, JJ here. 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
4: Did you say Gabby?
6: Yes, I did.
4: Okay, Gabby. Joey Logano plus Denny Hamlin plus Kyle Larson equals what number?
6: 38.
4: That's it, yeah. Joey is 22, Denny is 11, that's 33, plus Kyle, 5, that's 38, and you're qualified.
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1: 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We'll find out in about a dozen minutes or so. Hang tight right now, John Party, to wrap up the hour. 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